0: María, ¿y si nos pasa algo? 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
1: Surrogacy is common in situations like yours. 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
5: ¿Y voy a tener sexo con un hombre?
0: ¿Qué vamos a cruzar? Si nos descubren, nos bajan a todos.
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12: No te dejes toquetear ni te enamores, ¿eh?
13: It's the surrogate, not the mothers.
5: Yo siempre te voy a cuidar.
14: I mean, I don't want to push you into something you're not ready for because that just wouldn't be fair of me to do that.
15: Just give me some time. If there is any lack of progress between the mother and the surrogate, then the financial agreement won't succeed.
16: Yo, what the fuck is going on?
17: Stop! You gotta believe me, Lumbia.
18: 2 minutes.
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20: Migrants attempted to cross the border.
21: They pain is double.
22: Yesterday, the doctor suggested this method to her.
23: This is not going to be their home.
24: Hijo de la chingada!
25: She's pregnant!
0: Vamos a descansar.
26: For me, to cross the finish line, it would mean validation. Because the hard work is already done. You show up no matter the circumstances, no matter the feeling.
27: Race week, baby.
26: I am getting ready to fly out to Cape Town. It's all led down to this. Can't believe it's finally here.
27: We just arrived for the Sanlam Cape Town Marathon. Big plans, smash the goal.
28: What's the goal?
29: We're going to 2:45.
26: For the last 557 days now, I've been running every day without fail.
27: 5K Fridays! We're in the East Run, East Run today.
26: It is a way to keep myself accountable.
27: Are you sure?
29: Put some consistency.
27: Why are you? One of the things that I say I will do in running is that anchor.
26: We're gonna go to the expo right now, suss out the vibes, interview a couple of people to see where their heads are at.
27: How are we feeling ahead of the marathon, champ?
28: No, all good, all good. I mean, the only thing that is left now is just to race.
30: Consistency is showing up every day, no matter what.
31: For me, it means dedication.
32: It's a long journey. I've been running for 50 years.
33: It's not about going from A to Z, it's about going from A to B, B to C.
30: No matter how tired you are, just keep showing up. That's consistency for me.
27: So we just got out of the expo. A lot of love in Cape Town, which is the reason why I love this place. I met up with a couple of my mates. We just did a little shakeout run by the prom, making sure that we are race ready. My mates are going for sub threes, all of them.
34: The boys know I've been chasing this for a while, so hopefully that time's a charm, you know?
35: Community motivates everybody. Looking at other people reaching their goals pushes you to do more.
36: It is the legend of running, Eliud Kipchoge.
26: I got to see Eliud Kipchoge, the greatest marathoner of all time.
27: I just met Eliud Kipchoge, and man, bro, I have goosebumps right now.
37: The moment you are disciplined, then you are able to create consistency. Setting a goal and creating the life you want, that's consistency.
26: The last 22 hours have been absolutely crazy.
27: Raise the ring!
26: Now it's time to just make sure we rest it up, because tomorrow on Sunday we go fight.
38: I ran to prove to myself that I can achieve any goals that I've set without any limitations.
39: Running has allowed me to believe that I can do difficult things.
37: Just run free. This is not hell. This is not life and death. Run free.
40: Yeah.
26: plan was a sub-245, but unfortunately, we fell short. My body just couldn't handle it. We still got out there and we got it done. My official finish time was 3 hours and 57 minutes.
1: Hey man, gave it all. It wasn't meant to be.
2: It was so amazing, electrifying.
3: I had a blast. We got supported all the way from start to finish.
4: This community is incredible. This is all about the comeback. We are here to show up.
26: We will strive to keep going, to forge on, because tomorrow is another day. Next year should be a special one, because we keep going and we finish what we started.

0: When a boy becomes a man...
1: Dad, this...
0: I know, yeah, but you need to hear this from me. When a boy gets to a certain age, things tend to get difficult. And you may feel the need to...
1: Just say it, Dad.
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1: Dad, I know.
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4: 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I'm going to go to the house. I'm going to go to the house. I'm going to go to the house. I'm going to go to the house. I'm going to go to the house. I'm going to go to the house. I'm going to go to the house. I'm going to go to the house. I'm going to go to the house. I'm going to go to the house. I'm going to go to the house. I'm going to go to the house. I'm going to go to the house. I'm going to go to the house. I'm going to go to the house. I'm going to go to the house. I'm going to go to the house. I'm going to go to the house. I'm going to go to the house. I'm going to go to the house. I'm going to go to the house. I'm going to go to the house. I'm going to go to the house. I'm going to go to the house. I'm going to go to the house. I'm going to go to the house. I'm going to go to the house. I'm going to go to the house. I'm going to go to the house. I'm going to go to the house. I'm going to go to the house. I'm going to go to the house. I'm going to go to the house. I'm going to go to the house. I'm going to go to the house. I'm going to go to the house. I'm going to go to the

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3: 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Thank you very much.
0: Thank you very much. 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
0: I want to share this
4: video.
0: So, I'm going
4: to
0: go here. Thank you. Jesus,
3: I'm going to go here. So, I'm going to go here. See, I'm
0: going
3: to go here. I'm going to go here. I'm
0: going
3: to go here. I'm going to go here. I'm going to go here. I'm going to go here. I'm going to go here. I'm going
0: to go here. I'm going to go here. I'm going to go
3: here. I'm going to go here. I'm going
0: to go here. I'm going to go Tabele me.
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1: 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Morning Bags, Nella Commission, some grew up now. 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
0: 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Thank you. 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
14: My claim. 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
0: Thank you. I'm Zertana Mixer. I am a Sherry Karina Venela. I'm going to go to the Valley Kiwa. And I'm on 817 Vell. It's a June Cascade. I'm going to go to the Valley Mixer. I'm going to go to the Valley Mixer. I'm going to go to the Valley Mixer. I'm going to go to the Valley Mixer. I'm going to go to the
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2: 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When you see some of the South Africans committing crime, being South African, you must reject that. You must isolate them. You must report them to the police.
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3: Because last week they started to march. Government don't operate like that. The issue has been on the table of the president. Law enforcement must handle this matter. To the young people, don't let them use you. Don't let them tell you on the 30th you must remove illegal foreigners. You will go to jail and they will not bail you out. They will be nowhere. The cops are the only people that must remove illegal foreigners. Don't use our children for your political agendas. Illegal foreigners must go, but not violently.
1: Raro hongo re fikisa makumu na mahungu ya awara ya ntsevo ku tlhela velele ka hungu leri fambake mahlweni ka awara leyi Premier wa xifundankulu xa KwaZulu-Natal Thami Ntulu endlerile ka ndhawu leyi 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
0: All right, Africa Talk, exactly 26 after the hour 6 o'clock. Ha, Mr. X. Hey, you know, I'm a little bit. 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

0: Feliz copiano. Yeah, let's take a good leave. Yeah, it's sang enough for the food. And a long this I'm going to Sega. He couldn't talk about some again.
1: Yeah, something says. Casasun and go DJ. Lumino come and find among your songs on the Siko, Ekamisho, Sukra and Amunta, Reka Casasun and go come again. I'm going to go to Chitang and Chow.
0: Go to your voice itself.
1: And was to Mr. Exclu in Ivan Lavavo.
0: I love the fact that I could be a little bit of a
1: First hour, the big breakfast on Ekamisho was the big breakfast on Kamikamisa X.
0: Yeah,
1: from Ekamisho
0: Whether
1: they say Funze Kulishalimpopo, top stories making headlines, I found
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1: Whether a criminal is a South African or is not a South African must be arrested. You cannot loot shops, whether they are owned by foreign nationals or whether they are owned by South Africans. Looting is breaking the law. They must be arrested. Hence, even those who are attacking foreign nationals, when you break the law, you must be arrested. That is why we are making a call to the people of KwaZulu-Natal and the South Africans that they must not take the law into their hands. There is no country wherein ordinary citizens will take the law into their hands. We must deal with the element of criminality, and we must reject a criminality element in our society. When you see some of the South Africans committing crime, being South African, you must reject that. You must.
0: Olobye wa ndhawulo ya mitlangu vutshila na ndhavuko Gaten Mackenzie vula leswaku President Cyril Ramaphosa murhangeri wo sungula ku yingisela swirilo swa vaaki. 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
2: They started too much. Government don't operate like that. The issue has been on the table of the president. We hear law enforcement must handle this matter. To the young people, don't let them use you. Don't let them tell you on the 30th you must remove illegal foreigners. You will go to jail and they will not bail you out. They will be nowhere. The cops are the only people that must remove illegal foreigners. Don't use our children for your political agendas. Illegal foreigners must go, but not violently.
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0: Peter Tungwana, Africa Tonga, and the Sonos, welcome to Watch It Says Africa Tonga, 47 after the hour, 7 o'clock. Our own beer and I'm going to pick preference on Kess, Snellix, like I say, I come to Gulu, Gulu, come on, I'm going to start a call, I'm going to get a BBZ, it's a 17 June, Africa Tonga, so I got the 16th June, out into Africa Tonga, equal.
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1: 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I didn't
0: 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WhatsApp. But I'm still with Lion Carole and Jan.
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2: Next, my
0: bonyan. Belegum will in Kalaka, I'm a shooting now. She's trying out. I got it.
2: I
0: got what I mean,
2: and a very cool leg.
1: Well, very cool. Very
0: cool. Tango. Tango.
1: You can see what I'm going to for. I found it. I
0: found it.
1: Yeah, I found it.
0: Same morning, I call Langa Blasso.
1: I call Langa Blasso.
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1: Employment rate stands at 46%, which is totally unacceptable. Behind every statistic is a young person who wants to work, who wants to contribute, and who wants to build a future, and who wants dignity. It is the graduate who sends out, yes, dozens of applications and receives no reply. It is the young entrepreneur with an idea but no access to capital.
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2: Much government don't operate like that. The issue has been on the table of the president. We hear law enforcement must handle this matter. To the young people, don't let them use you. Don't let them tell you on the 30th you must remove illegal foreigners. You will go to jail and they will not bail you out. They will be nowhere. The cops are the only people that must remove illegal foreigners. Don't use our children for your political agendas.
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1: 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Wishoko Shoko. 065 525 4253 Kumben 074 751 4932 Armarubela Funeral Services. 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
2: It is the graduate who sends out, yes, dozens of applications and receives no reply. It is the young entrepreneur with an idea but no access to capital. It is the skilled artisan who cannot find an opportunity to demonstrate their own talents. We cannot accept this as normal. Young people are among the most affected by violent crime and theft. These are some of the greatest threats to our country's prosperity and to social stability in our country. Faced with these challenges, there are some.
0: Olobze wa ndzawulo ya mitlangu, vutshila na ndhavuko Gayton Mackenzie u vula leswaku President Cyril Ramaphosa murhangeri wa ku sungula eka ku va yingisela swivilelo swa vaaki. 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
3: They started too much. Government don't operate like that. The issue has been on the table of the president. We hear law enforcement must handle this matter. To the young people, don't let them use you. Don't let them tell you on the 30th you must remove illegal foreigners. You will go to jail and they will not bail you out. They will be nowhere. The cops are the only people that must remove illegal foreigners. Don't use our children for your political agendas. Illegal foreigners must go. But not fight.
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3: 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Behind every statistic is a young person who wants to work, who wants to contribute, and who wants to build a future, and who wants dignity. It is the graduate who sends out, yes, dozens of applications and receives no reply. It is the young entrepreneur with an idea but no access to capital. It is a skilled artisan who cannot demonstrate their own talents.
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4: Because last week operate like that. The issue has been on the table of the president. We hear law enforcement must handle this matter. To the young people, don't let them use you. Don't let them tell you on the 30th you must remove illegal foreigners. You will go to jail.
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2: 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So 676 have been voluntarily repatriated, and I think it's an important concept to understand. There's voluntary repatriation. On the other hand, Department of Home Affairs has initiated a program of deportation. That requires its deportation in terms of section.
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3: Continue, but obviously that's not the only incident. We've come recently, we were talking about what's happened in the Northwest, for example, when we've spoken about the disciplinary proceedings that the organization has taken. So the actions of individuals which show elements of criminality need to be isolated as exactly that. They cannot be attributed to an organization founded in 2001.
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1: 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So ti-customer ti kota ku tirhisa product leyiwa i ti-retail customers ta hina leyi ku ri ti-individuals leti nga na account ya FNB mabindzu a ma pfumeleriwi ku tirhisa Global. So Global is available to us on our website, which is fnb.co.za. We target that to South African citizens, not the foreign nationals. We are not going to be able to get that come up now in South Africa. Because we are going to spend a mile in the country, so we got 120 in real time. So we are going to be able to get a mile in the country. I got a personal account, wallet, my cash pickup, and a man in Wayuma, and then a million curry is accessible to the customer for a cup of paper, but I could send a hand to the man one at 120. I'm going to be paying the limit, but the account, wallet, my cash pickup, my customer could send up to 100,000 if it's send up a bank account, and then up to 25,000 if it's send up a wallet or cash pickup. So this is by now, but nobody as little as the Kirandi at the door in Goku, I can't get at the door in Nakongo until up until 400. So local, it has a transitional fee that the Kirandi, it has been about between 1 randi to 1,000 randi, and then it has got the transitional fee, which is the highest, at 400 randi, it has been about 60,000 to 100,000. So my lady, I'm going to go to the school. So
0: yeah, it's global, and I'm going to talk about it. Okay, yeah, I'm going to talk about it. 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
1: 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But if you want to search Globa, so if you want to search Globa, you can ask the FAQ for a frequency of questions.
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1: To the Sherwood Park Community Hall, where there are approximately 7,000 Malawian nationals, 1,876 have already been found to be either without documents or incorrect documents or have overstayed their welcome. So 676 have been voluntarily repatriated, and I think it's an important concept to understand. There's voluntary repatriation. On the other hand, Department of Home Affairs has initiated a program of deportation. That requires it's deportation in terms of Section 34(1) of the Immigration Act. That requires those matters to be brought before a magistrate.
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2: Individuals who are understood to be involved with the taxi industry, so we completely disagree with that premise. But clearly you would remember it was in fact a conversation that you and I had on this very platform, where as soon as the news effectively spread across the country after the patriotic South African had taken the video, and we came and spoke to you at the time and confirmed that the case had been opened with the police, and we obviously also confirmed that we would give the support needed to the work that was done by the police. And if you'd remember well, in that particular case, the victims then decided to remove that, withdraw the case from police, and so the work was not continued. But obviously that's not the only incident. We've come recently, we were talking about what's happened in the north.
0: Ku languteka hungu ro gimeta vanhu va nhungu va hundzile emisaveni ka nghozi ya matsemanhlana leyi nga humelela ka gondzo ra N4 exikarhi ka Gondwana na Waterval eMpumalanga. 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
2: Right, he says okay, Ming Zero G7 FM is 49 minutes in Genegat Veleke, Ega, our Alia Yanaro. 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
1: 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Tune in to your favorite news channel and follow at Government ZA to keep the conversation going. The Milestones of Freedom, honoring the past, delivering the future. This message was brought to you by the Government Communication and Information System, the GCIS.
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3: Disciplinary proceeding attributed to individuals who are understood to be involved with the taxi industry, so we completely disagree with that premise. But Cody, you would remember, it was in fact a conversation that you and I had on this very platform, where as soon as the news effectively spread across the country after the patriotic South African had taken the video, and we came and spoke to you at the time and
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1: 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Shem. 106 radio.
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1: 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So so chipa so. 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
3: We are hearing you and ya berekelwa mara today le berekeje. We are hearing you. I must also acknowledge all government services that are here. I have seen them. But most importantly, the IEC is here. We said we have an MPL, Honorable Faith Sebopela, who is also, Faith Sebopela is also the chairperson of the ANC Youth League. But equally, there are many other young people and the leaders of young people and their different organizations. So,
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4: To understand there's voluntary repatriation. On the other hand, Department of Home Affairs has initiated a program of deportation. That requires its deportation in terms of Section 34(1) of the Immigration Act. That requires those matters to be brought before a magistrate. And the intervention that we made was in order to expedite that process. Yesterday, approximately 80 deportation orders were granted through that system. Today, the virtual court will continue.
2: Xibiko xi gimeta mahungu ya awara ya ntlhanu ku langutisa nakambe eka hungu leri rhangeke mahlweni. 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
0: Technology, she couldn't send that echo swing by Hina. 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
5: Through the Limpopo Youth Fund, we have supported the youth-led businesses that are growing local economies and proving that young people are not a problem to be managed, but a force to be unleashed. I was saying earlier on when we were in the briefing that when you turn 50, Comrade Boko, when you turn 50, you look back, now I've turned 50, you can't maybe take it from me. You look back to say, what is it that I've achieved? Malembe la ya 50, niende yini abutomini bjamina. Mingwaha e 50 e, kitirile ingi kabu pilobaka. I can tell you, the 1976 generation, when they were 18, in 1994, they delivered the freedom that me and you enjoy today. It means they had something to celebrate because they saw victory during their lifetime. For the first time, blacks and whites were able to vote, not because you are white, not because you are black, but just to be a South African citizen with a barcoded ID. That is an achievement which you must never take for granted. People were killed in 1976 to make sure you go and register and be able to vote. After voting in 1994, the question is, what then happened between 1994, which is 32 years until today? You are now looking at when I turned 18 in 1994. What then happened when 32 years later, when I turned 50? The question is, yes, we have had progress that we have made. We have seen a lot of development. development that is happening. Schools were open, university were open, TEFSAS, which later became NEPSAS, became available for a child of a domestic worker to become a medical doctor, for a child of a farm worker to become a mine bosses. We have seen those progress happening. But the question is, those graduates who are here today, those daughters of farm workers who are doctors, why are they unemployed today? What is the point of going to school so that I come home and look for a job when I'm told there is no work? It is very painful when you sit down and listen to young people. Madame Jela Kuri, I stayed in Madimbo. Madimbo, it's just on the border of South Africa and Zimbabwe. Every day, I carry my CV to Polokwane to deliver my CV in all departments and also in all firms and factories that are in Polokwane. With the 350 grant that I'm given by government. And guess what? I don't get any single job. Why can't I just use my 350 to buy bread, to buy my underwear? That is the stories that the young people of this country tell us every day. No wonder the Youth League of the African National Congress has told us that we must declare unemployment a crisis and a disaster so that all of us can wake up and start to see the reality, to say having a lot of unemployed young people, it's not gonna take us anywhere as a country. And I must tell you, Comrade Faith and Comrade Boko and all the young people of Limpopo who have heard your call, and all these MECs were told that in whatever you do, in whatever budget vote you present, if it doesn't talk about the crisis of unemployment, about young people, the legislature must not pass that budget. We are very clear, program director, because we are saying without relevant skills, we are not going to get jobs. That is why we made a commitment and we want to pronounce here and now so that MEC Madibe, I didn't see him yet. But I know he's listening because he sent an apology. There is a burial somewhere. We are saying to him, together with MEC for Education, Sikukune Mining and Mineral Beneficiation Academy, come January.
2: Waloye e premier wa xifundzankulu xa Limpopo Dr. Phophi Ramathuba lava va ri karhi va kombisa kahle leswaku tiko ra Afrika-Dzonga kun'we na xifundzankulu xa Limpopo i xifundzankulu lexi xi kaleke 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
6: 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Her passion for youth was legendary. The many youth programs that she spearheaded at the CW Youth Center as testament to that. 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She also started Twinia. She started a drive with her grandkids to help children annually with school shoes.
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7: Severe within rural and underserved communities, where barriers of people, barriers to opportunity are compound geographic, soil isolation and limited access to information, digital exclusion and inadequate support system. The National Youth Development Agency launched Panda Thursday last week in Linyenye. It's a national weekly outreach initiative designed to take youth development services to the young people. We are trying to do away with Panda Thursday, that young people know they will go and flock in different taverns or nightclubs where they know it's Thursday and they puza and try and entice their sugar mamas and sugar daddies. But we're saying opportunities are here. In every Thursday we'll be going, we'll find a spot where we will be visiting different municipalities and call upon young people to get services, even jobs or grant opportunities that we have that have opened. We are trying also to be lenient in terms of the barriers that we have in terms of the red flags, so that the compliance of young people in terms of a grant requirements are lenient and we are able to resolve and assist the young people at the service center itself. Through weekly activations at the NYD branches nationwide, young people will access career guidance and CV support, entrepreneurship and business development services, funding, skills development opportunities. So the initiative unites government departments, entities, municipality sector. This is not about the NYD only. We can only try and fight this unemployment, the province, as we come collectively, private,

0: that you are able to reach us. We say, we provide the message of support. Let us celebrate our diversity, embrace our shared humanity, and continue building a South Africa where our youth feels valued, respected, and empowered to succeed. Thank you very much.
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5: To the Sherwood Park Community Hall, where there are approximately 7,000 Malawian nationals, 1,876 have already been found to be either without documents or incorrect documents or have overstayed their welcome. So 676 have been voluntarily repatriated, and I think it's an important concept to understand. There's voluntary repatriation. On the other hand, Department of Home Affairs has initiated a program of deportation. That requires it's deportation in terms of Section 34(1) of the Immigration Act. That requires those matters to be brought before a magistrate. And the intervention that we made was in order to expedite that process. Yesterday, approximately 80 deportation orders were granted through that system. Today, the virtual court will continue.
4: swi veka kahle le ka 18 wa timinete hi kongome kahle le ka wara ya nkombe ka madyambu ya siku ra namuntlha va ri karhi yisa emahlweni na ku va yi karhi yi khumba kahle le ka va xiyenge xa mathekisi 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
6: attributed to individuals who are understood to be involved with the taxi industry, so we completely disagree with that premise. But probably you would remember it was in fact a conversation that you and I had on this very platform where as soon as the news effectively spread across the country after the patriotic South African had taken the video. And we came and spoke to you at the time and confirmed that the case had been opened with the police, and we obviously also confirmed that we would give the support needed through the work that was done by the police. And if you'd remember well, in that particular case, the victims then decided to remove that, to withdraw the case from police, and so the work was not continued. But obviously that's not the only incident. We've come recently, we were talking about what's happened in the Northwest, for example, and we've spoken about the disciplinary proceedings that the organization has taken. So the actions of individuals which show elements of criminality need to be isolated as exactly that. They cannot be attributed to an organization founded in 2001, one that is compliant with the constitution of the country and also operates within the very confines of the law of this republic. So it is unfortunate to want to attribute it to the organization, but be that as it may, only we have repeatedly also communicated that through programs like the Tlhokomela Road Safety Campaign, we've even gone as far as to facilitate training for these patrollers and some other people, especially a great deal of the workers of the taxi industry who are client-facing, so that they understand the importance of customer service, but to always acknowledge that where criminality is found, it gets to be treated as exactly that. That's why you will continuously hear us say, please report the matters to the police. I wish on some day when we have a conversation of this nature, the counterpart from the South African Police Service can be on the other side. They can then be asked to say law enforcement.
4: Swi veka kahle le ka 15 wa timinete hi kongome kahle le ka wara ya nkombe ka madyambu ya siku ra namuntlha va ri karhi yisa emahlweni na ku va yi karhi yi khumba kahle le ka mapfhumba ya ku vuyisela eka vaaki etikweni ra Malawi ya ri karhi ku ya emahlweni. 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
5: To the Sherwood Park Community Hall, where there are approximately 7,000 Malawian nationals, 1,876 have already been found to be either without documents or incorrect documents or have overstayed their welcome. So 676 have been voluntarily repatriated, and I think it's an important concept to understand. There's voluntary repatriation. On the other hand, Department of Home Affairs has initiated a program of deportation. That requires it's deportation in terms of Section 34(1) of the Immigration Act. That requires those matters to be brought before a magistrate. And the intervention that we made was in order to expedite that process. Yesterday, approximately 80 deportation orders were granted through that system. Today, the virtual court will continue.
4: Swi veka kahle le ka 16 wa timinete hi kongome kahle le ka wara hinkombo sweswi va yi karhi hundzale mavhengele ndzhaka mavhengele hi vuya hi teka na kona ku hata miganga ku ya emahlweni ripiri.
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5: Police must arrest criminals. Whether a criminal is a South African or is not a South African, must be arrested. You cannot loot shops, whether they are owned by foreign nationals or whether they are owned by South Africans. Looting is breaking the law. They must be arrested. Hence, even those who are attacking foreign nationals, when you break the law, you must be arrested. That is why we are making a call to the people of KwaZulu-Natal and the South Africans that they must not take the law into their hands. There is no country wherein ordinary citizens will take the law into their hands. We must deal with the element of criminality, and we must reject a criminality element in our society. When you see some of the South Africans committing crime, being South African, you must reject that. You must isolate them. You must report them to the police.
4: Swi veka kahle le ka nkombo wa timinete hi kongome kahle le ka wara ya nkombe ka madyambu ya siku ra namuntlha. 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
2: We should do a coffee.
4: We must.
2: Yeah, you've got my number, so...
4: Yeah, I'll send you a text.
2: Yeah.
4: I can't believe I ran into you.
2: I know.